0: Think back to when you were a kid, Kat. If your mom and dad were trying to arrange a marriage for you, who would have it been with?
1: Oh, man. Probably one of the Garling house boys. Like, we grew up with three boys.

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Say, I got drive, I don't need a car. Money really all that we fiending for. I'm doing things they ain't seen before. Fans ain't dumb, but extreme is all. I'm a demon lord. Fall off what? I ain't seen the horse. Called your bluff, better cite the source. Fame ain't something that I need no more.

Channel 977.